0: Hey, was geht ab? 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
1: Ich bin's Topic hier. Put your body on my body, cause we all need somebody. Your body on my body, I need you here for life. Hey, oh. Hi, I'm Tom Gregory.

0: Música de casset de benzinera a Hit Parade.
1: In 1965, Vietnam seemed like just another foreign war, but it wasn't. It was different in many ways, and so were those who did the fighting. In World War II, the average age of the combat soldier was 26. In Vietnam, he was 19. In Vietnam, he was 19.

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Are you with me? Are you with me?

0: 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Listen to the mariachi play at midnight. Are you with me? Are you with me?
1: Hey, was geht ab? Ich bin Nico Santos.
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3: Put your body on my body, 'cause we all need somebody. Your body on my body, I need you here for life.
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5: Oh,

I knew me, I guess. Looking back, I could have been worse, but I could have been better too. It's true.